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2: What it up, bro?
1: Yes, sir. Coming up on today's show, man, we got the homie representing Detroit, Skilla Baby.
2: Come on now.
1: He's hanging out with us. Coming up, though, man, they just dropped a list of which states are the most addicted to social media.
2: Oh, Lord.
1: We're going to talk about it up next.

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2: What a dope, boo.
1: All right, man. Somebody put together a study of 160,000 different people to determine who was the most social media addicted state in the union. Now, some of these are a little surprising. Number five is Georgia.
2: That makes sense a little
1: bit. ATL, I can see.
2: Yeah, that makes sense.
1: Coming in at number four, North Carolina.
2: It's boring out there, so all you can do is be on social media.
1: Actually, that is a good point. I didn't think about that, like, more boring the place. The state of Washington's number three. I'm going to let you try to guess the final two.
2: The final two has to be Florida and California.
1: No. Number two is Virginia. Number one is New York.
2: New York?
1: New York.
2: Because everybody's
1: always on the subway. So they're always looking at their phone.
2: Oh, they don't got to drive it. Okay, that makes sense. I like the logic there.
1: Anyway, man, stay by your radio. Coming up next, we got the Daily Hate on the way. It's the Bootleg Kev Show.

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8: Madison weather. A severe thunderstorm watch continues until 10 p.m. tonight. Chance of severe thunderstorms tonight. Otherwise, mainly clear skies. Lows level off around 61. Winds out of the west, 5 to 10 miles per hour. I'm weatherology meteorologist Jennifer Wojcicki. Right now, it's 73 degrees.
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0: You know what I hate? I hate when someone asks me, can they have one of my damn Reese's cups when there's only two in the package? If they were meant to be shared, there would be more than two. That's what they have the king size for. And because I have the single size, the answer is hell no.
1: Well, appreciate you getting your hate on. 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If you got something you want to hate on, leave us a voicemail right now. Coming up next, Johnny Depp might be making his triumphant return.
2: Oh, man.
1: To Amber Heard's bed. 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
2: Oh, man.
1: He's returning somewhere else, though. 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
1: What it do, Bill?
0: According to a Disney executive, man, there are serious talks to have Johnny Depp return to the Pirates of the Caribbean franchise. This is right after they announced Margot Robbie will be starring in the next movie.
1: Oh, they're going to have to pay Johnny Depp a bag because they did him kind of dirty with the trial with Amber Heard.
0: 100%. 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The No Cap News is coming up next, y'all. Keep it locked.

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1: Madtown's number one for hits and hip hop, 93.1 Jams. All right, man, we do it every single day. James finds the craziest, wildest stories in the world. We break them down. It's called the No Cap News Report. What you got coming up?
2: I would like to announce that I'm retiring the fairies that AI is the devil because we have a new devil and they're called flock cameras and they're being abused.
1: We're breaking down the flock story up next. 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
4: Time for the No Cap News. What up, James?
5: That's why we can't have these flock cameras, because these police officers are insecure and they're using them for the wrong reason. There was a police officer that used the flock camera 166 times to spy on her ex running around the town.
4: Oh, yeah, no. Yeah. That's first of all, shout out to her, because, I mean, I guess if you were to spy on an ex and or try to stalk somebody, if you're a cop and you got access to all these cameras, how could how could you not open up Pandora's box?
5: You think you would if you was a cop and had access to them?
4: Don't let me have access to them flock cameras. I'm finna tweak out on some of the homies. I'm gonna see where you been.
5: Oh, you lied. I know exactly where you at, homie.
4: Anyway, yo, stay by your radio. Coming up, let's talk about it. If your girl and you start a TV show together, is it emotional cheating if she watches episodes without you?
5: Oh, damn. We're getting deep today, huh?

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M for more. 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
17: Madison weather.
18: A severe thunderstorm watch continues until 10 p.m. tonight. Lows level off around 61 tonight under mainly clear skies with a slight chance of severe storms. Winds out of the northwest 5 to 10 miles per hour. I'm weatherology meteorologist Jennifer Wojcicki. Right now, it's 72 degrees.
19: Testing, testing. 3, 2, 2.

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1: What it do, bro?
0: All right, a buddy of ours and his girl are at odds right now. So last week was the finale of the Game of Thrones spinoff House of Dragons.
1: Yeah, yes, House of Dragons.
0: And both of them have been working so much, they haven't had time to watch it together. So when my boy goes to put it on at the house, his girl said, oh, no, I already watched it the other day.
1: Oh, I would've, my heart would have sunk.
0: And he got so mad.
1: I respect it.
0: He said it felt like he got cheated on, even though he didn't get cheated.
1: I think that's a little dramatic, but yeah.
0: Listen, 877-817-2888. Let's talk about it. What are things that feel like cheating but aren't?
1: Eating my leftovers when I've been thinking about them all day.
0: We're going to break it down up next. Keep it locked.

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Rate this next jam. 1 through 5. 5 being the best. 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
1: What to do, boo?
0: What are things that feel like cheating, even though they're not? We use the example, a buddy of ours, girl, watched the season finale of House of Dragons without him, and he was extremely offended.
1: I get it.
0: Let's talk to the people. 877-817-2888. What is something that feels like cheating that isn't?
2: First, that example about watching the season finale is diabolical. But to me, like, if there is a new, you know, ice cream shop, and we say how we both want to go attend that, and you do it with someone else, it's just like watching the finale.
0: So like, if you and your lady are like, oh my god, there's that new restaurant, I know we gotta go check it out, and then the next day your guy was like, oh babe, I tried that this afternoon, it's really good.
1: Yeah, that's worse.
0: You think that's worse?
1: You better not go to that damn restaurant without me.
2: Exactly.
0: What about you, Delaney? What's something that feels like cheating that is not cheating?
3: I don't like mustard at all, and I tell my boyfriend, you can't eat mustard because I won't kiss you. I can't make out with him.
1: Sam, I told you to get the crazy people off the damn phone. Screen these calls down.
0: Mustard?
1: Okay? The hell we talking about?
0: Eating mustard feels like cheating?
1: The hell? Man, get off the damn phone.
3: I can't kiss anybody that eat mustard. So, like, if he's always going to eat mustard in front of me, then I know something.
1: It's cheating that you don't have gum for him, for he can kiss your ass right after he eat a damn turkey sandwich with mustard.
0: I love me some honey Dijon.
1: The hell? You going to put that pressure on him? It's like a whole damn mustard off his life. The hell? The expectations is crazy.
0: Yeah. What are we doing here? Anyway, look. Man, tell us something you think feels like cheating but is not cheating. 877-817-2888. Coming up next, let's talk about it. In Detroit, they're awarding kids for doing something that you should be doing anyway.

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1: What a do, bro?
0: This is crazy, man. Students in Detroit can get paid up to $1,000 just for showing up to class every day and having perfect attendance.
1: Oh, this is concerning. You got to pay the kids to get to stay in school?
0: Yeah, eligibility is determined over five-day periods with $100 gift cards paid out weekly. I'll tell you what, you give me $1,000, I'm finna go to school every day.
1: Oh, I'm getting paid. 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
1: All right, it's the Bootleg Kev Show, man. Our boy representing Detroit, Skilla Baby's new album, The Price of Fame. It is out. Make sure you support it. Let's talk about it, though, man. Skilla Baby's got Nas pretty much executive producing this album from a whole generation. How does the Nas thing end up happening? How do you connect with Nas? And what did you take from working with Nas on this album?
2: That's why I said that probably was the best bullet I ever caught. Mm. Only because certain people, I'm not saying they worked with me because I got shot, but it put me in certain rooms. And I end up making this album and somebody I know was playing it for Nas. And we was trying to figure out what Nas' role was going to be. At first, it just started with a phone conversation. Then it went to, okay, do you want me to executive produce it? Then it went to, I want to help you with this. Then it went to, oh, I'm going to put a verse on this. So it's like, Nas does so many, he's like 50. He does so much stuff for me behind the scenes that no one knows. He makes phone calls. He connect dots. He putting together listening parties. He's playing this for this person. He's calling Eminem. He's
3: so crazy.
2: He's doing a lot of stuff that nobody really knows. Him and 50 Cent really plays a big role in what's going on with me right now. Like, they throw me so many loops. It's crazy.
1: Also, 50 Cent bought this guy a massive necklace as a gift. Skilla Baby, talk about your connection with 50 Cent and how did that start? Just having him as a big homie's got to be crazy.
2: That's big,
3: I know, bro. He's your guy.
2: Yeah, like,
3: yeah. That's pretty cool.
2: But I won like $300,000. I gave 50 Cent some money. So, like, this is what we do for each other. This is my guy.
1: Also curious, man, being from Detroit, there's always this big divide, people say, between like Eminem and the new Detroit artists. Talk about that.
2: I think that the disconnect between Eminem and the new Detroit is that we just all, we look up to him. It's Eminem. It's, we have the biggest rapper from our city, biggest rapper ever from our city, and we all just want to touch him. Like, you know what I'm saying? We just want to be connected to that. Like, we want that head nod. We adore Eminem.
1: So shout out to Skilla Baby. We got more with him coming up inside the People's Mix, man. Stay by your radio. Go support that album. 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
13: Madison weather.
14: Slight chance of severe thunderstorms tonight. Otherwise, mainly clear skies. Lows level off around 61. Winds out of the northwest, 5 to 10 miles per hour. Sunny skies tomorrow. High temperatures reach up to 79. I'm weatherology meteorologist Jennifer Wojcicki. Currently, it's 70 degrees.
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1: 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Listen, we've been playing this song. We're excited because our brother Skilla Baby's in the building. New album is out. Price of Fame, Skilla Baby. Tell us about this project. Who's on it?
2: This is the Price of Fame. Who's on it? Chris Brown, Bryson Tiller, Face Card. We got Nas on it. Eric Campbell from Mary Mary. This is a big project for hip-hop. I want y'all to listen to it, sit with it, and understand it.
1: 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Dope hip-hop album. We got to get into the single, though, man. Let's get into this record. A guy who's been embracing you from the rip, Chris Breezy.
2: 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I'm Skilla Baby.
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1: Oh, there's only a couple people that can pay that off.
0: We're going to talk about it up next. First things first is getting into some brand new music. Kanye West, Lauryn Hill, man, off that Bootleg Deluxe. I Can't Wait. It's the Bootleg Kev Show. Yeah.

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1: Hey, man, Mark Zuckerberg is getting sued by four different states that are demanding up to $1.4 trillion from Meta over alleged harm to young users.
2: So, oh, yeah, this is 100%. He needs to pay something for that.
1: $1.4 trillion, so much money?
2: He got it. He'll be all right.
1: I don't know if he's got that.
2: He got a loan. He got a bank to give it to him.
1: He'll figure it out. But, yeah, I do think Facebook, Instagram, Snapchat, all of it is detrimental to the young kids, for sure. 100%. 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The No Cap News is coming up.

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1: It's the Bootleg Kev Show. We got that No Cap News Report, man. This is where James finds the craziest stories in the world, and we break them down. What you got coming up?
2: Times is rough. A man is suing a woman for $17. 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
0: 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What you got, James?
4: This is kind of hilarious because a man is suing a woman he went on a first date with for $17 because he believes she was texting during the movie the entire time.
0: So he's trying to get back his movie fare money?
4: Yes, he's suing because he believes that she's a threat to civilized society.
0: This guy's a crackhead.
4: He gotta be. Like, I'll give you the $17, homie.
0: Yeah, first of all, if I'm her, I'm like, hey, bro, just take the money.
4: Yeah, like, don't. I ain't getting nothing.
0: $17? I don't even know.
4: Parking at the courthouse is going to be more than that.
0: It costs more money to file the lawsuit.
4: Yeah, like, what are we doing here?
0: Oh, man, this guy's a tweaker, crackhead, et cetera, crazy person. Anyway.
4: He's from Texas.
0: Checks out. Shout out to Texas, man. We love you. Look, Stay By Your Radio coming up next. We got that Daily Hate on deck.

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Rate this next jam. 1 through 5. 5 being the best. 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
8: Madison weather.
9: Lows level off around 61 tonight under mainly clear skies. Winds out of the northwest 5 to 10 miles per hour. Tomorrow, highs around 79. Lows dip down to about 55. Tomorrow night, clear skies. I'm weatherology meteorologist Jennifer Wojcicki. Currently 70.
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1: It's the Bootleg Kev Show. It's Friday, man. We got the Daily Hate a few minutes away. If you got something you want to hate on, leave us a voicemail. 877-817-2888. Pick up that phone. Tell us what's got you pissed off, annoyed. All of it. Anything you're hating on, James.
2: I'm hating on myself because our 18th anniversary with me and my wife is this weekend, and I can't find no reservations.
1: Take her to the Sizzler.
2: No, I can't do that. On 18?
1: Take her to Applebee's. Two for 20.
2: See, you trying to save money. I see what's going on.
1: Get the Chili's. 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
2: The fajitas do be lit.
1: Or you go and get that Bloomin' Onion at Outback.
2: Okay, you know all the little cheap dates.
1: Oh, yeah. Love that Bloomin' Onion. Anyway, stick by your radio. Coming up next, your daily hate calls. Keep it locked.

0: All right, it's time for the Daily Hate. What are you hating on, ma'am?
1: Oh, my God. I am at work right now, so please don't call my boss. I'm at work right now, and I just got done talking to my coworker. He sits right beside me, and he keeps trying to talk to me. He keeps trying to ask me out, and I'm trying to be nice, and he is not getting it, and it's driving me crazy. I think I'm going to have to quit this job.
2: No, talk to HR before you quit the job, okay?
0: No, you got to tell HR, man. You got to move this guy.
2: Yes, go on, snitch on him, because they sound like a creep.
1: I don't know what I'm going to do. I need this paycheck. But I do not need him. His fat breath keep telling me like, oh, you need to come and let me take you out where you're mad at. It's not you.
2: What you mean you don't know what to do? We just told you. Talk to HR.
0: Let him take you to Applebee's and get the 2 for $20.
2: Get some free food off him. And then get them fired.
0: Half price apps on, I think, Wednesday or Thursday nights. Anyway, shout out to Applebee's. By the way, how did this turn into an Applebee's commercial?
2: I have no idea.
0: Your coworker is hated on. Thank you for calling. Hit us up. 877-817-2888 is the number. Coming up, man. Johnny Depp making his triumphant return.
2: Come on now.

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1: 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Keep it locked.

0: You know what I hate? I hate when someone asks me, can they have one of my damn Reese's cups when there's only two in the package? If they were meant to be shared, there would be more than two. That's what they have the king size for. And because I have the single size, the answer is hell no.
1: Well, appreciate you getting your hate on. 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If you got something you want to hate on, leave us a voicemail right now. Coming up next, Johnny Depp might be making his triumphant return.
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2: Oh, man.
1: 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We're going to talk about it next.

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14: Lows around 60 tonight under mainly clear skies, northwesterly winds 8 to 15 miles per hour. Daytime highs approaching 78 tomorrow, ample sunshine expected. Clear skies tomorrow night, lows around 55. I'm weatherology meteorologist Jennifer Wojcicki. Right now, 67.

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1: What it do, bro?
0: All right, a buddy of ours and his girl are at odds right now. So last week was the finale of the Game of Thrones spinoff, House of Dragons.
1: Yeah, yes, House of Dragons.
0: And both of them have been working so much, they haven't had time to watch it together. So when my boy goes to put it on at the house, his girl said, oh, no, I already watched it the other day.
1: Oh, my heart would have sunk.
0: And he got so mad.
1: I respect it.
0: He said it felt like he got cheated on, even though he didn't get cheated.
1: I think that's a little dramatic, but yeah.
0: Listen, 877-817-2888. Let's talk about it. What are things that feel like cheating but aren't?
1: Eating my leftovers when I've been thinking about them all day.
0: We're going to break it down up next. Keep it locked.

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1: What to do, Bo?
0: What are things that feel like cheating even though they're not? We use the example, a buddy of ours' girl watched the season finale of House of Dragons without him, and he was extremely offended.
1: I get it.
0: Let's talk to the people. 877-817-2888. What is something that feels like cheating that isn't?
2: First, that example about watching the season finale is diabolical. But to me, like, if there is a new, you know, ice cream shop and we say how we both want to go attend that, and you do it with someone else, it's just like watching the finale.
0: So, like, if you and your lady are like, oh my god, there's that new restaurant, I know we gotta go check it out, and then the next day your guy was like, oh babe, I tried that afternoon, it's really good.
1: Yeah, that's worse.
0: You think that's worse?
1: You better not go to that damn restaurant without me.
2: Exactly.
0: What about you, Delaney? What's something that feels like cheating that is not cheating?
3: I don't like mustard at all, and I tell my boyfriend, you can't eat mustard because I won't kiss you. I can't make out with him.
1: Sam, I told you to get the crazy people off the damn phone. Screen these calls better,
0: mustard?
1: Okay? The hell we talking about
0: eating
1: here?
0: Mustard feels like cheating?
1: The hell? Man, get off the damn phone.
3: I can't kiss anybody that eat mustard. So, like, if he's always going to eat mustard in front of me, then I know something.
1: It's cheating that you don't have gum for him, for he can kiss your ass right after he eat a damn turkey sandwich with mustard.
0: I love me some honey Dijon.
1: The hell? You going to put that pressure on him? He's take gross. A whole damn mustard off his life. The hell? The expectations is crazy.
0: Yeah. What are we doing here? Anyway, look. Man, tell us something you think feels like cheating but is not cheating. 877-817-2888. Coming up next, let's talk about it. In Detroit, they're awarding kids for doing something that you should be doing anyway.

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1: 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I'm not the biggest Pirates of the Caribbean fan.
2: Oh, you never, the movies is lit. What you talking about?
1: 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And now, this is right after they announced that Margot Robbie will be starring. She's the girl from Barbie.
2: Yeah, yeah.
1: Starring in the next Pirates movie.
2: Look, I love Margot Robbie, but without Johnny Depp, there is no Pirates of the Caribbean.
1: Yeah, whatever. Like, I think Johnny Depp a little overrated.
2: No.
1: Anyway, look, we're getting up out of here. Back at it Monday. Enjoy your weekend. It's the Bootleg Kev Show.
2: Crazy take.

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Oh my God, I took my shirt off to swim. 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
1: Oh my God,
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0: King pushing YG.
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you a 10 girl you a 10 girl you a 10 girl you a 10 girl you a 10 girl you a 10 girl you a 10 girl you a 10 girl you a 10 girl you a 10 girl you a 10 girl you a 10 girl you a 10 girl you a 10 girl you a 10 girl you a 10 girl you a 10 girl you a 10 girl you a 10 girl you a 10 girl you a 10 girl you a 10 girl you a 10 girl you a 10 girl you a 10 girl you a

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4: Madison weather. Will sip down to about 60 overnight under clear skies, northwest winds 8 to 15 miles per hour. Bright sunshine Saturday, high of 78. Lows dip down to about 55 Saturday night, clear skies. I'm weatherology meteorologist Jennifer Wojcicki. Right now, it's 64 degrees.

slam. 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
1: Madison weather.
2: Will slip down to about 60 overnight under clear skies, northwest winds, 8 to 15 miles per hour. Bright sunshine, Saturday, high of 78. Lows dip down to about 55, Saturday night, clear skies. I'm weatherology meteorologist Jennifer Wojcicki. Right now, 65. Yeah.

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2: Weather. Clear skies overnight with a low of 60. Winds out of the northwest, 8 to 15 miles per hour. Bright sunshine expected again Saturday. Daytime highs approaching 78. Lows dip down to about 55 Saturday night. I'm weatherology meteorologist Jennifer Wojcicki. Right now, 64.
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5: Madison weather.
6: Clear skies overnight with a low of 60. Winds out of the northwest, 8 to 15 miles per hour. Bright sunshine expected again Saturday. Daytime highs approaching 78. Lows dip down to about 55 Saturday night. I'm weatherology meteorologist Jennifer Wojcicki. Right now, 63.
7: Testing, testing.
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5: Madison weather.
6: Sunshine expected today with daytime highs approaching 78. Winds out of the northwest 8 to 15 miles per hour. Clear skies again tonight. Lows dip down to about 55. High of 74, tomorrow, clear skies. I'm weatherology meteorologist Jennifer Wojcicki. Currently, it's 61 degrees.
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10: Madison weather.
11: Sunshine expected today with daytime highs approaching 78. Winds out of the northwest, 8 to 15 miles per hour. Clear skies again tonight. Lows dip down to about 55. High of 74. Tomorrow, clear skies. I'm weatherology meteorologist Jennifer Wojcicki. Right now, 61.
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11: Madison weather.
12: Sunshine expected today with daytime highs approaching 78. Winds out of the northwest, 8 to 15 miles per hour. Clear skies again tonight. Lows dip down to about 55. High of 74. Tomorrow, clear skies. I'm weatherology meteorologist Jennifer Wojcicki. Currently 61.
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12: Madison Weather.
13: Highs level off around 78 today under mainly clear skies, northwest winds 8 to 15 miles per hour. Tonight, lows around 55. Sunshine expected. Tomorrow, high temperatures reach up to 74. I'm weatherology meteorologist Jennifer Wojcicki. Currently, 64.
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13: Madison Will.
14: Highs level off around 78 today under mainly clear skies, northwest winds 8 to 15 miles per hour. Tonight, lows around 55. Sunshine expected. Tomorrow, high temperatures reach up to 74. I'm weatherology meteorologist Jennifer Vujitsky. Right now, 68.
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11: Madison weather.
12: Highs level off around 78 today under mainly clear skies, northwest winds 8 to 15 miles per hour. Tonight, lows around 55. Sunshine expected. Tomorrow, high temperatures reach up to 74. I'm weatherology meteorologist Jennifer Wojcicki. Currently, it's 72 degrees.
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15: Highs level off around 78 today under mainly clear skies, northwest winds 8 to 15 miles per hour. Tonight, lows around 55. Sunshine expected. Tomorrow, high temperatures reach up to 74. I'm weatherology meteorologist Jennifer Wojcicki. Currently 73.
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a chance by our loyal listeners every week. Madtown, I want you to mark your calendar. Wednesday, August 19th, it's going down at 5660 Cobblestone Lane, the 7th annual Simply Lemonade fundraiser. 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It's going down Wednesday, August 19th from 4:30 till 6:30 at 5660 Cobblestone Lane in Wanakee. 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

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And number 17, Tyla, Is It Love. Coming in at number 16 this week.

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Let's get back to the countdown, y'all. Ooh, she's the queen of the countdown this week. Kalani, this is back to back from her. We started with Folded, and this is Shoulda Never featuring Usher on

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Number 14, Kehlani and Usher, Shoulda Never. Number 13, Flo, Don't Break Her Heart, and Mac Miller featuring Ty Dolla $ign Cinderella at number 12. Number 11 this week, Drake, Janice, Shut the Up. 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
3: Madison weather. Highs level off around 78 this afternoon under mainly sunny skies. Winds out of the northwest, 8 to 15 miles per hour. Lows level off around 55. Tonight, clear skies. Mainly clear. Tomorrow, highs around 74. I'm weatherology meteorologist Jennifer Wojcicki. Right now, it's 74 degrees.
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Number 10 this week, Isaiah Rashad, Same Ish. Number 9, The Kid Laroi featuring Kehlani, the queen of the countdown this week, Girls, the remix. Drake, Too Hard for the Radio at number 8, and Shakira, Burn.

0: 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I call every girl in my phone until someone agrees to have
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1: 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Let's get back to the countdown, y'all. Number four this week, Ariana Grande, Hate That I Made You Love Me.

Town's number one for hits and hip-hop. 93.1 Jams, the Friends with Benefits Top 20 Countdown. We have made it to number one. But before we go in all the way, let's recap where we came from real quick. You can also follow along at madtownjams.com. Number five this week, Shebang. Drake, 4. Ariana Grande, Hate That I Made You Love Me. And new Cardi B, at number 3. Justin Bieber, Speed Demon at number 2. And right now, the song of the summer, Young Miami, Spend That at number 1 on Madtown's number one for hits and hip-hop.

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13: Madison weather.
14: Mainly clear skies this afternoon with daytime highs approaching 78. Winds out of the northwest 10 to 15 miles per hour. Lows level off around 54. Tonight, clear skies. Tomorrow, 76. I'm weatherology meteorologist Jennifer Wojcicki. Currently, it's 75 degrees.
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Rate this next jam. 1 through 5. 5 being the best. 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
10: Madison.
11: Clear skies this afternoon with daytime highs approaching 78. Winds out of the northwest 10 to 15 miles per hour. Lows level off around 54. Tonight, clear skies. Tomorrow, 76. I'm weatherology meteorologist Jennifer Wojcicki. Currently, it's 77 degrees.
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0: 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What's good? Jams.

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10: Madison.
11: Clear skies this afternoon with daytime highs approaching 78. Winds out of the northwest 10 to 15 miles per hour. Lows level off around 54. Tonight, clear skies. Tomorrow, 76. I'm weatherology meteorologist Jennifer Wojcicki. Right now, 77.
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14: Madison weather.
15: Will settle off around 54 tonight under clear skies. Northwesterly winds 5 to 10 miles per hour. Mainly clear skies tomorrow. Daytime highs approaching 76. Lows around 53 tomorrow night. Clear skies. I'm weatherology meteorologist Jennifer Wojcicki. Right now it's 73 degrees.
16: Come right back. Okay. 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
7: Madison weather.
8: Lows level off around 54. Tonight, under clear skies, northwesterly winds 5 to 10 miles per hour. Mainly clear skies. Tomorrow, daytime highs approaching 76. Lows around 53. Tomorrow night, clear skies. I'm weatherology meteorologist Jennifer Wojcicki. Right now, 77.
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4: Chris Domine is a husband, father, an athlete, even an Ironman. But 10 years ago, Chris's kidneys were failing.
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Rate this next jam. 1 through 5. 5 being the best. 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
5: Madison weather.
6: Lows of a low around 54. Tonight, under clear skies, northwesterly winds 5 to 10 miles per hour. Mainly clear skies. Tomorrow, daytime highs approaching 76. Lows around 53. Tomorrow night, clear skies. I'm weatherology meteorologist Jennifer Wojcicki. Currently, 77.
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1: Shout out to Wiz hanging out on the Bootleg Kev Show. Of course, we got the weekend hate. We kick the show off every single weekend. You call us, tell us what you're hating on from this past week, all right? The number is 877-817-2888. Man, leave us a voicemail. Tell us what's got you pissed off. James, anything from this past week you're hating on,
2: bro? I'm hating on the people that's hating on Miss Rachel. Y'all can kiss me and Miss Rachel's butt. I'll tell you that much.
1: Shout out Miss Rachel. She a legend, all right? Let's get into some new music right now, though. Kicking things off. Big Sean Sango, man. I love this song. Shout out to Sean, too, man. This one is called Big Little Lies. It's new music. It's on the Bootleg Kev Show.